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1: So glad you're hanging out tonight. Hope you're enjoying all the tunes. Maybe you've been inspired to work out listening to all these songs. Well, you know, working out, we know it's very beneficial. But if you're looking to incorporate a little more repetition in your workout, the key could be chocolate. Yes, I kid you not. Research has found that by smelling dark chocolate, it can actually help you do more reps, up to 18 more reps. Okay, I gotta try this. But I'm just curious, you know, smelling dark chocolate, that's cool and all, but I'm wondering, after I smell it, can I eat it? What a girl.

0: 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It's Feel Good Evenings with more of your favorite 80s and 90s songs. 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
1: John Tesh with Gibb Gerard. Gibb, I remember when, of course, when COVID happened, mm-hmm. and people were looking at Netflix to see what people

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1: We have to play it. We were singing it in here. Pour Some Sugar on Me by Def Leppard. It was just in our 80s and 90s feel good 1 second song challenge.
2: Well, we had to hear you sing it. So yeah. Then we were like, let's just play the song so we don't have to hear Gudeep sing it
1: anymore. What does this mean, Pour Some Sugar on Me? Is this a euphemism?
2: I mean, you should try it this weekend. Let us know. Report back.
1: Oh, dear.

0: Good morning. It is 8:30. Still waiting on that cash call keyword and Can't Beat Gurdeep coming up in a few minutes as well. Right now, here's Scott Burnett.
1: Good morning. It's going to be another day of hazy, smoky conditions in the GTA with more wildfire smoke headed this way. The orange air quality warnings continue for the region. A reminder that that poor air can affect everyone, regardless of age or health status. So limit your time outdoors if you can and check on loved ones. You should be doing that anyway. Meantime, some U.S. politicians want Canada to pay the price for the wildfire smoke that's drifting across the border. A Republican congressman from North Detroit taking to social media yesterday saying, manage your forest to prevent these fires. American lungs are paying the price for Canadian inaction. Premier Ford responded by defending his government's funding for Ontario firefighters. It's one of the greatest sports moments in the city's history, and tomorrow it will be immortalized in front of Rogers Center.
2: Catch them all, Joe! You'll never hit a bigger home run in your life!
1: The Blue Jays will unveil a statue of Joe Carter outside the stadium to commemorate his 1993 World Series walk-off home run, which secured the team back-to-back championships. The ceremony gets underway at 12:30 p.m. before Saturday's game against the White Sox. Speaking of which, in sports, the Blue Jays are back from the All-Star break tonight at Rogers Center to begin that three-game series against Chicago. Spencer Miles gets the ball to start. Tomorrow, third place is on the line in the FIFA World Cup when France takes on England at 5 p.m. CHFI weather, another hazy day on tap, a mix of sun and cloud today with a high of 28 degrees. A chance for some much-needed showers overnight tonight with the low dropping to 19. Saturday, cloudy, a chance of showers and a high of 26. I'm Scott Burnett.

0: Well, I like accents. And one of the accents I really, really like is somebody that has, or they're able to take off, a Scottish accent. So I saw this thing online the other day, and it works. It works. So if you're really, you know, you're like me and you find it difficult to do accents, and you want to say the Spice Girls, but you want to do it in a Scottish accent, apparently you say Space Ghettos. Okay. If you say that all in one, it'll sound like a Scottish accent. Space Ghettos. It's the Space Ghettos. Does that sound like it, or is that no?
1: Still not doing it. You see if you can do it. Space Ghettos for Spice Girls in a Scottish accent. 98.1 CHFI.

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2: Cash Call on Monday morning is $2,000. It's more than usual because nobody picked up this morning. So we roll that money over to the next time, which will be Monday morning. So $2,000 to start your Monday sounds pretty great, doesn't it? We're giving you lots of chances, lots of keywords to text in this weekend. A new keyword every hour today until 8 o'clock. And then tomorrow and Sunday, noon to 6. The more keywords you enter, the better odds you have. 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So I've got this hour's keyword for you. It is win, as in you want to win money with our cash call. Win, W-I-N, win. 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Good luck.

The song always makes me want to dance on a hot summer night. This is Señorita, Shawn Mendes, Camila Cabello, part of our No Repeat Guarantee. Not playing the same song between 9 and 5. 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
2: Here's another keyword for another entry to get Monday morning's Cash Call. 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Because if they call and it rings and rings and rings and nobody picks up, you don't win the money. You have to pick up to win the cash. Good luck.

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I'm Brooksy, and it is summertime. And one rule for summertime is you need to have fun. You absolutely need to have fun. It doesn't mean to, like, a big old trip. No, no, no. What about a great staycation? This is a great idea, and we've got tickets. Wet and Wild Toronto. Yeah. 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So right now, we're giving away 4 general admission family 4-packs. 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That's Seeker, S-E-E-K-R. Good luck. This is 90.